0: trial.
1: Stýská se, stýská.
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0: Trial.
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0: Trial.
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0: Trial.
1: Turn brown. Fell down. Turn black.
0: Trial.
1: Black become a place nobody wanna go, love. 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
0: Trial.
1: Become a place nobody wanna go.
0: Trial.

0: trial. Trial.
1: This is my December. 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
0: Trial.
1: This is my December. This is also
0: trial.
1: Here.

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1: Fine line New Jersey, phone line stretching, far as the eye can
0: trial.
1: See. No much down there but sun-scorched pastures in 1953.
0: Trial.
1: The war was over and they came searching for a place to be. They left the Rhineland, they lost their homeland and all their family.
0: Trial.
1: Like feathers on the ocean breeze, they went spinning and tumbling across the sea.
0: Trial.

0: southern Africa and all the way to France and on to England to meet my mother in 1981. A feather on the ocean breeze, he went spinning and tumbling across the sea.
1: Right.

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This is another new song. This is a song called T-Shirt Suntan. Bye.

0: 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'Cause if life is an ocean, then love is an island, and freedom's a boat you can row.
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0: So let's go, yeah. 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
1: Trial.
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1: Trial.
0: Whoa, on, oh no. Let's go higher.
1: Trial.
0: Go on and twinkle like starlight, like Christmas and car lights, like gold on an old wedding
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2: 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You'll remember the Morse code.

0: 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I had legs, I could run away. 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
1: Why don't they get it over with and kill me?
0: I could yell for help, but nobody'd help me.
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1: Games, changes, and fears. 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
1: Together.

0: to see.
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0: Trial.
1: I'd say love would keep us from pain. 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